0: Come on in there. 24 feet. Contact light.
1: Roger, copy contact.
0: Pro.
2: Yeah, pro.
0: Okay. Engine storm off.
2: Okay.
0: Uncycling valves. You got your descent engine command override off.
2: Yep.
3: 5 feet in front of the surveyor traces.
4: It's good. It's where I want it to be.
3: I bet you when I get down to the bottom of the ladder, I can see the surveyor.

0: standby. Okay, Houston, we've had a problem here.
1: This is Houston. Say again, please.
2: Yes, sir. Houston, we've had a problem. We've had a main B bus undervolt.
1: Roger, main B undervolt. Okay, standby, 13. We're looking at it.
0: And we had a pretty large bang associated with the caution and warning.

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There's no reason for it. You gotta go sometime.

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1: Oh, is this a neat way to travel?
2: Isn't it great?
3: Dum-da-dum-dum-dum. 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

Hello. This is English by television. It's Unit 19 today. A bank robbery. Do you remember who created London's Metropolitan Police about 150 years ago? It was Sir Robert Peel, the Home Secretary. And the headquarters which Peel found for the Metropolitan Police was a place in Whitehall called Scotland Yard. There was once a little palace there where the kings and queens of Scotland used to stay when they were visiting London. And that's New Scotland Yard, the headquarters of

0: the CID, the Criminal Investigation Department. Most British detectives work there. The most famous British detective is, of course, Sherlock Holmes, the hero of many detective stories written by Sir Arthur Conan Doyle. Another Scotland Yard department deals with calls from the public. If you need help, you dial 999 and a patrol car will arrive in a few minutes. Now, where's Russell? Ah, there he is.
1: Hello, Graham.
0: Hello, Russell.
1: I'm sorry I'm a bit late.
0: Where were you when I phoned you an hour ago?
1: An hour ago? I was working. We were trying to catch two thieves. They were robbing a supermarket in Lambeth Road.
0: Did you catch them?
1: Yes, we caught them all right. But I've got to go now. There's something going on in Market Street. I've got to go there at once. Sorry. Bye, Graham.
0: Okay, Russell. See you later. Now let's see what's going on in Market Street. Now look and listen.
2: Hello, who's there?
3: Inspector Grutt. Are you Miss Egan?
2: Yes, I am.
3: You called?
2: Oh, thank goodness. There's something going on over there.
3: Take it easy, miss. Tell me what happened.
2: There are some people in the bank. Get the police.
3: Now calm down, miss. Can I come in?
2: Yes, of course.
3: Now, Miss Egan, sit down. Sit down and tell me everything. What did you see?
2: Well, I was just making a cup of tea in the kitchen when I heard a loud bang. The house was very quiet. Everybody was watching the football match. And I heard this bang! So I ran into the living room and looked out of the window.
3: Where were you standing?
2: I was standing here.
3: Good. Go on. What did you see then?
2: Well, there was nobody outside in the street, but there was a car outside Mrs. Brown's house.
3: Whose car was it?
2: Well, I couldn't see. It was dark, and the car didn't have any lights on.
3: Did you see anybody?
2: Well, first I saw a man. He got out of the car and went to the front door of Mrs. Brown's house. That house over there, it used to be a shop. First, I thought he was waiting for someone. Then he went in. Then a second man got out of the car and went into the house too.
3: What happened next?
2: Well, I saw a light go on upstairs in Mrs. Brown's bedroom. It didn't used to be her bedroom. It used to be her living room. And the sweet shop used to be downstairs.
3: Were you still looking out of the window?
2: Yes, I was. I thought they were robbing her house, so I called the police.
3: Very good, Miss Egan. That was the right thing to do. Isn't Mrs. Brown at home?
2: No, she's on holiday.
3: How do you know?
2: Well, I used to work for her. And when she went away on holiday last week, she gave me the key. I collect her mail and water her plants every day.
3: I see. What happened then?
2: Someone came out of the front door. He was carrying a bag. He took something out of the car and went back into the house.
3: Could you tell me what the men were wearing?

0: Well, the first one was short and he was wearing a dark coat. The second one was very tall and thin. He was wearing a jacket and a cap. But it was too dark to see any more.
1: What happened next?
0: Then I saw a light go on inside the bank.
1: Inside the bank?
0: Yes. It went off again. But I saw it. First, I thought they were robbing her house. But now, I think they're robbing the bank.
2: Just a moment. May I use your phone? 9 9 9. Inspector Grant here. Send 3 cars to Market Street at once. There's a robbery going on at the National Bank, 24 Market Street. Watch the back entrance to the bank and the exit from number 22. It used to be a sweet shop, but now it's a private house. Watch the street, but don't come down the street. I'm watching from the second floor window of
0: number 29.
2: Number 29.
0: Look, Inspector!
2: Hold on a moment. I think someone's coming out. Somebody's leaving the house. 22 Market Street. He's carrying a large bag. He's putting it into the boot of the car. Now he's getting into the car.
0: Now the other man's coming out. That's the short one. He opened the door first.
2: He's getting into the car. Now they're driving off. Well, the police are waiting for them at the corner of the street. That was a bit of luck for us, Miss Egan.
3: Hello? Yes? Did you catch them? It's for you, Inspector.
2: Hello? Good. Okay. I'm coming.
0: Did they catch them?
4: Yes. They caught the two men, all right. They're two well-known thieves. And they thought everybody was watching the football match.
5: Heute war es wirklich nicht besonders schwierig. Und Sie haben sicher herausgehört, dass es um die Verlaufsform der Vergangenheit, um das Past Continuous geht. Wie dieses Past Continuous gebildet wird, sehen Sie hier. Wir haben to be in der Vergangenheitsform, also was bzw. were, und die Ing-Form des Verbs. To stand. I was standing, you were standing. Let's listen to Russell and Jane again.
2: Where were you standing?
0: I was standing here. The second man was very tall and thin. He was wearing a jacket and a cap.
5: Die Verlaufsform der Gegenwart, das Present Continuous, kennen Sie ja schon. Mit ihr beschreiben wir, was jetzt gerade im Gang ist. I'm talking, you're listening. Mit der Verlaufsform der Vergangenheit, dem Past Continuous, beschreiben wir einen Vorgang in der Vergangenheit, eine Handlung, die gerade im Gang war, als etwas anderes passierte. 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
0: I was just making a cup of tea in the kitchen when I heard a loud bang.
5: Hier haben wir zwei verschiedene Handlungen. 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I was just making a cup of tea. Die einfache Form der Vergangenheit beschreibt dagegen eine abgeschlossene Handlung. I heard a loud bang. 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Listen again.
6: What happened next?
0: Then I saw a light go on inside the bank.
6: Inside the bank?
0: Yes. It went off again, but I saw it.
5: Let's do an exercise now. Setzen Sie die Verlaufsform der Vergangenheit ein.
7: I was looking out of the window when you called.

0: are some people in the bank. Get the police.
1: Now, calm down, miss. Can I come in?
0: Of course.
1: Now, sit down, Miss Egan. Sit down and tell me everything. What did you see?
0: Well, I was just making a cup of tea in the kitchen when I heard a loud bang. The house was very quiet. Everybody was watching the football match. And I heard this bang! So I ran into the living room and looked out of the window.
1: Where were you standing?
2: Where were you standing?
0: I was standing here.
1: Good. Go on. What did you see then?
0: Well, there was nobody outside in the street, but there was a car outside Mrs. Brown's house.
1: Whose car was it?
0: Well, I couldn't see. It was dark, and the car didn't have any lights on.
1: Did you see anybody?
0: Well, first I saw a man. He got out of the car and went to the front door of Mrs. Brown's house. That house over there, it used to be a shop. That house over there, it used to be a shop. First I thought he was waiting for someone. Then he went in. Then a second man got out of the car and went into the house too.
1: What happened next?
0: Well, I saw a light go on upstairs in Mrs. Brown's bedroom. It didn't used to be her bedroom. It used to be her living room. And the sweet shop used to be downstairs.
1: Were you still looking out of the window?
0: Yes, I was. I thought they were robbing her house, so I called the police.
1: Very good, Miss Egan. That was the right thing to do. Isn't Mrs. Brown at home?
0: No, she's on holiday.
1: How do you know?
0: Well, I used to work for her. Well, I used to work for her. And when she went away on holiday last week, she gave me the key. I collect her mail and water her plants every day.
1: I see. Then what happened?
0: Someone came out of the front door. He was carrying a bag. He took something out of the car and went back into the house.
1: Well, could you tell me what the men were wearing?
0: Well, the first one was short, and he was wearing a dark coat. The second one was very tall and thin. He was wearing a jacket and a cap. He was wearing a jacket and a cap. But it was too dark to see any more.
1: Well, what happened next?
0: Then I saw a light go on inside the bank.
1: Inside the bank?
0: Yes, it went off again, but I saw it. At first, I thought they were robbing her house. First, I thought they were robbing her house.

0: But now I think they're robbing the bank.
1: Just a moment. May I use your phone?
2: 9. 9. 9.
1: Inspector Grant here. Send 3 cars to Market Street at once. There's a robbery going on at the National Bank, 24 Market Street. Watch the back entrance of the bank and the exit from number 22. It used to be a sweet shop, but now it's a private house.
3: It used to be a sweet shop, but now it's a private house.
1: Watch the street, but don't come down the street. I'm watching from a second floor window of
0: number 29.
1: Number 29.
0: Look, Inspector!
1: Hold on a moment. I think someone's coming out. Somebody's leaving the house, 22 Market Street. He's carrying a large bag. He's putting it into the boot of the car. Now he's getting into the car.
0: Now the other man's coming out. That's the short one. He opened the door first.
1: He's getting into the car. Now they're driving off. Well, the police are waiting for them at the corner of the street.
4: Well, the police are waiting for them at the corner of the street.
1: That was a bit of luck for us, Miss Egan.
5: Hello? Yes. Did you catch them?
0: It's for you, Inspector.
6: Hello? Good.
1: Okay. I'm coming.
0: Did they catch them?
1: Yes, they caught the 2 men, all right. They're 2 well-known thieves. And they thought everybody was watching the football match.
7: Can you answer a few questions on the story? Let's start. What was Jane doing when she heard a loud bang? She was making a cup of tea. How many people were there in the car? There were 2. Or there were 2 people. What was the short man wearing when he came out of the house? He was wearing a dark coat. What did the 2 thieves think? They thought everybody was watching football. That's the Bank of England in the City of London. It's the central bank of the United Kingdom, the government's bank. It's not a normal commercial bank, also keine normale Geschäftsbank. The 4 main commercial banks, we call them the Big 4, are Barclays Bank, Lloyds Bank, the Midland Bank, and the National Westminster Bank. Wir wollen jetzt anwenden, was wir heute gelernt haben. Sie haben von einem Bankraub gehört. Erkundigen Sie sich, wann der Raub passiert ist. When did the robbery happen? Fragen Sie Ihre Gesprächspartnerin, was sie gerade machte, als sie den Knall hörte. What were you doing when you heard the bang? Fragen Sie, wie die Männer gekleidet waren. What were the men wearing? Fragen Sie, ob die Polizei die Diebe erwischt hat. Did the police catch the thieves? Fragen Sie Ihre Gesprächspartnerin, ob Sie ihr Telefon benutzen dürfen. May I use your phone? That's enough for today. Don't forget to join us again next time. Bye for now and take it easy, won't you?

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We wrote it especially for this last world tour. So this song is called Hello Goodbye.